0: Mario Courtney Lopez, keeping the music going as Cordo tries to make us laugh with a new mom joke. What you got?
1: What's made of leather and sounds like a sneeze?
0: What?
1: A shoe!
0: Wow, that was good. And that was a good sneeze, too. Okay, props on that one. Let's get back to the music.

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Mario and Courtney Lopez here. Got a song you want to hear? Hit up our mentions. Add On With Mario on Facebook and X at On With Mario Lopez on IG. 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

0: I'm Mario Courtney Lopez, just a few songs away from Cordo's Corner, where we're going to be talking about what today, honey?
1: I got some fun back-to-school fashion hacks.
0: Oh, all right. Back with Cordo's Corner in 10. Don't move.
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Playing another round of slang game. 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They say

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1: All right, that's it. Thanks so much for hanging out with us. Also, thanks to the hilarious Tommy Davidson for zooming in. Be sure to hit up Walmart.com to relive any and all of our radio fun. Back to do it again tomorrow. Till then, Mario Courtney Lopez saying good night.

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By these rules alone, my relationship is failing. Hey, it's Shannon O. Apparently, how you put your significant other or even your friends in your phone shows how close you are with them. I'll explain why coming up in the next 6 minutes.

Magic 95.9, the home of Paula James in the Morning. No longer is she going by the name Miley Cyrus. Instead, it's just Miley. Just Miley, and she's got a new project coming out September 18th. Her 10th studio album called Bass Persuades.

Hollywood's hit music, Magic 95.9. Hey, it's Shannon. Oh, I said this yesterday. I'm going to say it again. Don't let anybody tell you that summer is over. Calendar doesn't officially turn to fall until September 22nd. I'm trying to hang on as long as possible. So, yes, you could probably guess I have not had a pumpkin spice latte this year.

0: 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Hey, it's Shannon O. Big things happening today. Of course, the NFL season kicks off, and I don't think there's a person on this planet that's more excited than my dude Jason.
1: Oh, I'm watching, and I'm eating while I'm watching, and the only reason I look at my phone is to look at scores from other games and check my fantasy football teams. So I'm all in.
0: He is locked in. NFL season kicking off tonight. 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

Magic 95.9, the home of Paul James in the morning. If you were traveling this past weekend via road trip especially, you felt this hit. Hey, it's Shannon O. Just how much did gas go up on a national average for Labor Day weekend? I hate to tell you this, but we broke a record. Those numbers coming up in 6 minutes.

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1: 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Benson Boone, Zara Larsson. 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

Marian's hit music can also be heard on magic959.com. I don't know who's going to buy this, but if you do, can you please invite me to your party? 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

0: 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Hey, it's Shannon O. We are different people on vacation than we are in real life. Why is that? Well, 77% of people are more likely to strike up a conversation with a stranger while they're on a trip. I don't know why that is, but it's true. And actually, this has worked in your favor. Rhonda, you have made friends on a trip before?
1: We ended up just meeting up with them again. We coordinated it this time, but they're from Scotland.
0: What?
1: So we ended up getting to, yes. So we were able to hang out with them this past week down in Mexico again at the same resort.
0: That's incredible. The fact that you met these friends the last time you went down there and now you're coordinating trips together. Hopefully you can visit Scotland one day because that would be really cool.
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Magic 95.9, the home of Paul James in the morning. I'm going to help you plan your dinner for tonight, okay? Super easy. It's National Grilled Chicken Day. How about it? Some sandwiches, put a slice of provolone on there, or maybe you just want to eat it grilled with some mashed potatoes, maybe some broccoli on the side. Oh, it all sounds so good, says the vegetarian, by the way. So I will be eating mock chicken nuggets for dinner in National Grilled Chicken Day's honor.

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1: I just looked it up. There are still tickets available for the Backstreet Boys New Year's Eve concert at the Sphere. I'm not saying, but girls trip?

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1: Hey, it's Shannon O. When you think pizza, you need to think gas station. Yeah, I know. It surprises me too. It's coming up in 6 minutes.

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Rolling into the number one most streamed song of the summer, Ariana Grande, Hate That I Made You Love Me. My name is Shannon O. Thanks for spending some time with me tonight.

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1: Now that kids are back in school, do you want to know how much time you spend in the car chasing them to and from practices, to and from classes? Even if you don't, I'm going to give you that number. 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

Marian's hit music can also be heard on Magic959.com. Now that all the fantasy teams are drafted, I've been looking at some of the most creative fantasy football team names. And people go off with this. Brady Gaga, Hurts So Good, Victoria's Secret. I liked that one too. I'm curious, did you come up with something funny? Let me know using the talkback feature.

95.9 playing Marianne's hit music. It's been 13 years since she's been number one on the country charts, and Taylor Swift finally returning with this one. I knew it. I knew you.

95.9. Hey, good morning. It is Paul James. I heading out this morning. Realized downtown streets have been closed for the Marion Popcorn Festival that begins tomorrow morning around 11 a.m. All the vendors moving in, so no driving through downtown for a few days.

0: Magic 95.9, Kelly Clarkson, that is Stronger. Hey, good morning. It's Paul James. New study showing exactly how important a good, solid night's sleep is. Chinese study links poor sleep to more than 170 diseases, including diabetes, dementia, Parkinson's. It was conducted out of China's Army Medical University and analyzed the medical data of more than 88,000 adults in the UK Biobank. Sleep deprivation, poor sleep patterns, and inadequate sleep duration also increase the risk of hypertension, acute kidney failure, psoriasis. Really? Gangrene. The study's co-author says the good news is that modifying behavior and getting good night's sleep will improve health and longevity. Sleep regularity found to be more important than how long you sleep for. I love that thought. So sleep is really, really important, but this is saying that sleep regularity more important than how long you sleep. So what they're basically saying is, you know, because there's lots of people out there, you know, they're like, oh, get your, you know, 7 to 8 hours of sleep or whatever. I have found that there are some people that are perfectly healthy, living to be 85, 90 longer, that only sleep like 5.5, 6 hours a night. But sleep regularity, they say, is the key. And I 100% believe this, right? Go to bed at the same time, get up at the same time, you'll be a healthier human being, right? I like that. And I try to live it 90-some% of the time.
1: Be aware.
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0: 95.9 Tame and Paula Jenny. That is Dracula. What a great song. Hey, good morning. It is Paul James. Body flexibility. The body positivity movement is getting some competition from a newer mindset called body image flexibility. Okay. So instead of telling people to love their bodies or even feel neutral about them, the idea is to accept that negative thoughts about your appearance happen. But don't let those thoughts control your life. The appeal to this is it takes some pressure off. Rather than trying to embrace every perceived flaw, the goal is to acknowledge those thoughts and keep moving. It's less about how your body looks and more about focusing on what allows you to do. What does your body allow you to do? Like spending less time criticizing yourself and more time enjoying your life. Yeah. Really been introduced to some people that have some real negative images, body images lately. Some people that I know and love dearly. And we've had these open conversations about that. So when I read that article, I was very interested. You know, I get embracing your flaws. I get all of that. But don't let anything like that run you down. You know what I mean? The idea is to be happy, to be healthy, to be safe, to be fruitful in your daily routine. And, you know, always constantly improving, going in the direction that you want to go. All of those types of things. In there, body image? Yeah, you see where I'm at.
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0: Nightmare and Popcorn Festival Week. If you're getting ready to head downtown, downtown streets are closed for setup to the Marion Popcorn Festival. Setup began last night at 6 o'clock as the roads closed. There are still some places that are somewhat available this morning because everybody hasn't moved in yet, right? So the setup mostly has been water and electric. The stage is getting assembled. Or did last night, got positioned, that kind of stuff. Some work with the main stage area, which I will be the MC of the main stage this year at the festival. Excited about that and some of the changes there. But as far as the vendors and rides, they are trickling in. Some did show up last night, more showing up later this morning. So as you make your navigation this morning, you know how to do this. You've done it. This is the 45th Marion Popcorn Festival. You've done this before. Right on? All right. So let's enjoy the festival and have a great time. Looking forward to it. We're going to talk a lot about the festival this week because we are the main stage media sponsor, and we're proud to be that again this year. Happy to be part of it. And we will be talking a lot about it as part of our partnership with the Marion Popcorn Festival because we think it's a wonderful thing in Marion. Yes, we do. One of the things that is pretty cool, something the festival has done for years, is a raffle to help raise money to keep the festival around year after year after year. This year, they are giving away a 2026 Epic E40 FX lithium golf cart. Pretty doggone cool. Lots of details. You can go to Marion Popcorn Festival on the Facebooks to get the exact details. They've been selling the tickets for months now. You've seen them out at events and Third Thursday, and I could go on and on. I constantly see my friends out selling those tickets. They are peddling hard with this. Thanks to the golf cart guy and A1 Printing. It will be given away at 11 o'clock from the information trailer Saturday night. You need not be present to win. One ticket's $20, six for $100, and you could win this really, really cool deal. And you can always reach out to the golf cart guy to ask questions and stuff about the golf cart. But it is just so exciting to be once again part of the festival and just have some really, really cool things going on. So excited about the festival and hope to see you down. So I read an article that
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Magic 95.9. Hey, good morning. It is Paul James. How do you feel about pumpkin spice? You know, I don't dislike it. And coming up this time of year, now not today, as it's going to be close to 90, I like it when it's got that chilly morning. Yeah.

0: Magic 95.9 Shaboozy, bar song that's tipsy. Hey, good morning. It is Paul James. How do you feel about pumpkin spice? You know, it's not going anywhere, but it may finally have some serious competition. New menu data shows caramel apple, apple pie, chai, is it matcha? Even banana-inspired coffee flavors are growing quickly. I don't know a whole lot about coffee. I brew mine at home. It's the plain, good old-fashioned stuff with a tiny bit of creamer and a little bit of sweetener. Stay the heck off my yard. I just like my brewed coffee. You know, every once in a while, and I do like a pumpkin spice latte. There are only some that I like. Mainly, I like ones that come from local coffee shops. I like doing business with the local businesses, not the big chain ones. I've never been to that Seven thing that was giving away those squishy things on Monday that backed up traffic and had people getting tickets up in Findlay because they were blocking a state route. I guess that didn't happen here. There was a huge line here, but they didn't block the state route. But I guess the state patrol up in Findlay was writing tickets to people who were sitting on a state route to get a squishy thing when they buy a flu coffee or something. It's like, why? Stay off my lawn. I don't know. At any rate, so I do like it, but not every day. I'll probably have two pumpkin spice lattes between now and Thanksgiving. Now, my wife did buy a little pumpkin spice creamer because it was on sale. And it's hers. It's not flavor I'm into, but I do like some flavored stuff when it's in season. Nice, cool morning. Going to be a sunny, warm afternoon. Yeah, I'll drive through and get one. But I'm not paying $8 for it. There's no way. There is no way you will see me pay $8 for a cup of coffee. It ain't that good, right? When I can brew it at home for 38 cents? Yeah, absolutely. So anyway, McDonald's apparently dropped pumpkin spice. So you're not going to get it at the Mickey D's. They have caramel apple pie, which sounds delish, but probably not good for you at all. Coffee is great for you. Black, regularly brewed coffee is good for you. I'll leave it at that. Yeah. Starbucks has the strongest fall menu launch day ever this year with their PSL. Still pretty popular. The bigger shift may just be all that fall coffee is becoming less dominated. Customers are starting to get a varied lineup of seasonal choices, and they're into that. So I like all that stuff. I'm just not willing to drop $7.50 for a coffee. You know what I'm saying? I mean, it's like, okay, we'll just do this treat thing. And what's nice is a lot of the local coffee shops are way less than that. Oh, my gosh. Yeah, I mean, I stopped at the one downtown. And it was way less than that. Delicious. And made by somebody who lives here and owned by somebody who lives here. Sip Easy, great place. Check it out. The
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Magic 95.9, you know, everything continues to get more and more expensive. It's absolutely crazy what you have to pay at the grocery store and for a hamburger. It's crazy. We're going to talk about things that are surprisingly still affordable coming up after Huntricks and Golden.

0: Magic 95.9. That is Huntrix and Golden. Hey, good morning. It is Paul James. You know, we're all very aware the cost of living continues to climb, but a Reddit thread highlighting things that are still cheap today. I don't think that word cheap works today. But anyway, thousands of responses have come in. Items that remain affordable, especially foods like bananas. Bananas, surprisingly affordable. Potatoes, surprisingly affordable. By the way, both of them pack a lot of great nutrients into your day. They really do. You know, if your doctor tells you, bananas have too much sugar. Potatoes have too much starch. Tell your doctor to slow their roll. Everything in moderation is good. And my dad, who was absolutely right, absolutely 100% right, used to say, if the good Lord grew it, you can eat it. Bananas, potatoes, a good Lord grew them. Eat them. Just do everything in moderation. They say Arizona iced tea is still affordable. I don't know. My son likes Arizona iced tea, so I buy it for him, you know, when he stops by the house. I don't think it's affordable. I think the last 12-pack I bought of his Arizona, what is it, Arnold Palmer stuff? I don't know. Was like $5. That's not affordable. It should be like $3.50, right? Anyway, Costco hot dogs. So here's my take on Costco hot dogs. I absolutely love them. I buy them myself. I cook them in the air fryer. Yum. 350 calories. Delish. What can you get? 16 of them for $18 if you buy them at the Costco and make them yourself. Or the $1.50 deal, which is delish at the Costco. Yeah, you get the dog. You get a soft drink. You know, $1.50. It's a good deal. Yeah. So libraries are 100% still free, people. Libraries. Yeah. So if you have an antenna, TV is free, depending on how that works. Paper clips. Really? Somebody said AA batteries are cheaper than ever. No. Batteries are too expensive. And by the way, I don't know if you know this or not, but if you are a Costco member, buy the Kirkland, not the Duracell. You know why? The Kirkland are made by Duracell. Yeah. The local music scene. Love that. By the way, the Popcorn Festival, the shows at the Popcorn Festival, every single piece of entertainment at the Popcorn Festival is free. The food, way expensive. The entertainment, great. And I'm telling you, there is no one in the world who says you're not allowed to bring your own food and drink to the Marion Popcorn Festival to watch all these great bands, a ton of local bands playing. You don't have to buy a thing there. You really don't. You can bring your own food. But obviously, you want to support the festival. You want it to keep coming back and all that stuff. Understood, right? So just FYI. But still good stuff. Somebody says Hot Wheels are still fairly affordable. And I understand that. And they say that pizza out, get a pizza delivery, pizza out, is still fairly affordable because of the competition. And the fact that many people have gone, you know, $20 for a pizza is too much. So if you look around, you can always find, you know, somewhat of a $10 pizza deal somewhere. And think about it. A pizza is designed to feed four people. The average 14-inch pizza is designed to feed four people. For $10, that's not a bad deal.
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Magic 95.9, Luke Combs, Fast Car. Good morning. My name is Paul James. So a whopping $30 billion expected to be bet during the NFL season. It's, wow. We knew this was going to happen as soon as, you know, the betting like this began and became legal and all that kind of stuff. And it is absolutely happening. With the start of the NFL.

0: NFL season tonight. Sports books awaiting the action. The American Gaming Association says nearly $30 billion will be wagered on NFL games through sports books through the 2026 season. By the way, I have no problem with the legalization of gambling. I have zero problem with it. People can do what they want to do. The sad part is when you see people get hurt by gambling. The good Lord gave us the ability to make decisions and choose what's right or wrong in our world. Free will. You should be able to bet on $30 billion. Please do it responsibly and safely. I don't know what that means, but please do, right? Not a gambler. Never had that urge. I played some things here and there, that kind of thing, just for fun with money that doesn't matter. If that makes sense. You know, it's like, it just continues to grow. The growth, by the way, is slowing down. Online gaming legalized in all but four states. The rise of prediction markets like Kalshi and Polymarket. If I get another Kalshi ad this week, oh my gosh, you can't open anything without getting a Kalshi ad, and probably all over the radio too, right? 62.5 million traded on the NFL already this year, and the games have not even started yet. You ready for this? $62.5 million has already been traded on NFL games that haven't even started for the season. Wow. Drive into summer with a new...
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Magic 95.9. Good morning. It's Paul James. Downtown streets are closed for the Marion Popcorn Festival. Please realize that is going on, okay? All right. Just, you're not going to get through downtown too easy. Anyway, so that is what it is. Welcome to the Popcorn Festival beginning at 11 tomorrow.

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Hey, it's Delana. Join Paul James at the Wyandotte County Fair on Tuesday the 4th. He's going to be on the air with what's happening at the fair and giving you a chance at Columbus Zoo tickets, too. So stop by, say hi. It's Magic 95.9.

0: 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Zara Larsson going to be at our iHeartRadio Music Festival in Vegas, and you're going to be able to stream it on Hulu September 18th and 19th, all presented by Capital One. Hope you're having a great Wednesday.
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Still at the top of the charts with this one, Ella Langley and Shoes in Texas.

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Marianne's hit music can also be heard at magic959.com. That's Taylor. And I knew it. I knew you from Toy Story 5. And that song, by the way, is her first U.S. country radio number one hit in 13 years. Yeah. And by the way, that track's inspired by the Jessie character.

Magic 95.9. Paul James in the morning. Marianne's hit music all day. What famous musician has a couple of Batman suits? I was a little bit surprised by this. I'll tell you in 5 minutes.

I'm Delana, and it's Magic 95.9. Ever hear us play a song, but you can't remember the title or artist? Well, you can get that right on our website. 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
1: Ariana Grande from her Petal album, which is so good. Shine bright like a diamond. Shine bright like a

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Just want to say hi to Julie, who's listening today. Hi, Julie Burton. Thanks for having us on at work. All your coworkers say they love you and happy birthday.

This is Magic 95.9, the home of Paul James in the morning. A 5-pound head of what? Yeah, it's for Halloween, being sold by Costco, and I'll tell you more in about 5 minutes.

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the home of Paul James in the Morning, Magic 95.9. Something very scary is coming to the movies, but you may want to collect it, and I'll tell you more in about 10 minutes.

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Hey, Delana with you. And this Saturday, the Buckeyes head to Austin for a showdown with the Texas Longhorns. So here's the game starting at 6 right here on Magic 95.9.

Magic 95.9. Paul James in the morning. Marian's hit music all day. Olivia Rodrigo with Drop Dead. Over Labor Day weekend, Spider-Man, Brand New Day, won the box office. I have a feeling it's going to win it again this weekend. Here's Pink.

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1: Yeah, halfway through this short week, right? Already Wednesday. Hope you're enjoying it. My name is Raph. Here's some Timbaland and One Republic. Yeah.

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It's Raph. 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

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I know Kelly Clarkson ending her talk show to spend more time with her family, but it's going to be sad not seeing her Kellyokes anymore. But, you know, the internet lives forever. And that golden performance was so good.

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1: Late last night, did you actually just like a photo from 2014? Cringe. Been there. Guaranteed human.

Marianne's Hit Music, Magic 95.9. Soundtrack to your Wednesday afternoon. Got some Britney Spears for you, Shaboozy, Jonas Brothers. Anything else you want to hear, let me know with a talk back on the iHeart app, all right? Send me a message. Here's Bieber now and Ghost.

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1: Apparently there's like tips on TikTok on how to befriend a crow, because crows are very smart birds. 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

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You know, check this out. Meta is cracking down on creepy behavior. The smart glasses now will stop recording if someone tries to cover the recording light. 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

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Yeah. 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

Marianne's hit music can also be heard on magic959.com. I know the weekend can't get here soon enough. I hope you're enjoying your short week, though. Wednesday evening vibes. What up? It's Rap here. Some Rihanna.

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Here's Chasing Cars.

This is Magic 95.9, the home of Paul James in the Morning. Apparently, if you're on TikTok, crow talk isn't actually a thing. Experts say if you want a crow as your friend, yes, the bird, you could feed it unsalted peanuts. Just be warned, one crow quickly turns into a whole neighborhood. So if you have a lot of unsalted peanuts, prepare for a lot of crow friends, okay? You're going to become the crow prince or princess.

0: halfway through the week. What up, Mario? Courtney Lopez here, back behind the mic. Excited to be hanging with you for the next few hours. A lot of radio fun to get into, including telling you all about this fun new project that Mrs. Lopez and I spent last week filming.
1: Plus, Mario and I will compete in a mini pop quiz a little later as well. Going to dig into the buzz to see what is trending, and we're going to take a new case in Courtney's court. We're just a few songs away from telling you why this week is the end of an era for the Lopez fam bam. So turn it up and let's get the fun started. You're out with Mario and Courtney Lopez.

All right, a few more songs. I'm going to take up a new case in Cordo's court. Mario and Courtney Lopez here. While Cordo's court is for entertainment purposes only, if you happen to find yourself in a tough spot, maybe a disagreement with a friend or a family member, or you just need some good old-fashioned advice, we'd love to help you out. Just slide into our DMs over on IG, add on Mario Lopez, and maybe Judge Cordo will help you out. Don't move. Cordo's court coming up next.